0: There's Randy Travis here on our Country Music Monday Night Get-Together. Lainey Wilson is sitting right on top of the country music world right now, and she's already asked her dad, when he meets her friends, to play it a little cooler because he always wants to take a picture and show it to his buddies. But there was one time that Lainey says her daddy embarrassed her to the extreme, and that's when he got to meet Miranda Lambert. Lainey tells us Miranda invited us to a party at Casa Rosa downtown Nashville. It was after the CMAs, and I remember my daddy, he walked in and walked straight up to her, hugged her on the neck, and, "Can you get in our picture?" Lambert and Wilson are really sweet, though, and likely they both got a huge kick out of the innocence and giddiness of Wilson's dad as he hugged Lambert and asked his own daughter to snap a picture of the two of them. Lainey says she asked her dad to ratchet down the enthusiasm a notch. I told him, "Can you be cool?"
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0: Here's Janie Fricke with "If the Fall Don't Get You" here on our Country Music Monday night. Luke Combs cannot stop breaking records on his My Kind of Saturday Night tour. The Ain't No Love in Oklahoma singer's already broken two long-standing attendance records in stops in Ohio and Tennessee. His tour visited Ohio, the home of the Ohio State Buckeyes, in Columbus last month. That concert drawing 97,367. Then at the beginning of this month, Combs set up at Rocky Top and broke Garth Brooks' standing record of 92,045 at the Neyland Stadium. And after his two-night stop at the historic Green Bay venue on May 15th and 16th, he got another record. He drew a crowd of 51,981 to Lambeau on May 16th on his My Kind of Saturday Night tour, the highest attendance for a concert by a single artist in history of that stadium. And combined with Friday night's attendance of 40,559, the two shows drew a total of 92,540. The concerts also marked the first time that Lambeau Field hosted back-to-back shows by the same artist over a single weekend.
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2: Classic Country WOKR weather. Tonight stays mostly clear with a low around 45 degrees and winds 1 to 7 miles an hour. Tuesday is sunny and milder with temperatures in the lower 70s and winds 2 to 9 miles an hour. Tuesday night turns partly cloudy and slips back to around 50 degrees. Wednesday stays sunny and warmer, reaching the upper 70s, with a mostly clear Wednesday night around 55 degrees. Thursday looks sunny again and even warmer, near 82 degrees. Currently, it's clear and 61 degrees.
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0: 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I'm Doyle King, and I have a Texas-sized music set to play for you. My first of the night, Alabama, is going to kick it off with If You're Gonna Play in Texas next.
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0: And the Oak Ridge Boys trying to love two women here on our Country Music Monday night. Birthdays in country music, there are a bunch of them today. We'll talk about these three artists who are now dead. Born in Enville, Oklahoma in 1915, Johnny Bond, best known for his 1947 hit, Divorce Me, COD. In 1926, in Mount Airy, North Carolina, you already know who this actor and award-winning Southern gospel singer was, Grammy Award winner. Born in 1926, Andy Griffith. His 1996 album, Timeless Hymns, I Love to Tell the Story, won him a Grammy for Best Southern Country or Bluegrass Gospel Album in 97. Andy Griffith passed July 3rd of 2012. He was 85. And born today in Greenwood, Arkansas in 1941, songwriter and recording artist Wayne Kemp, who wrote hits for George Strait, George Jones, and Johnny Cash, among others. He passed at Macon County General Hospital in Lafayette, Tennessee, March 9th of 2015 at the age of 64. Wayne Kemp was the guy who wrote Johnny Cash's One Piece at a Time. He also wrote Love Bug for George Jones.
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0: Here's Highway 101 here on our Country Music Monday get together. Three more birthdays in country music today. All of these artists are still with us. In 1953, born in Coleman, Texas, and turning 73 today, Ronnie Dunn, best known for being half of the duo Brooks and Dunn, who have won more Country Music Association and Academy of Country Music Awards than any other act in the history of country music. The duo scored the 91 number one Brand New Man. In 1956, Lisa Hartman Black was born, the American singer and actress, achieving her most notable success with a duet with her husband Clint Black, When I Said I Do. That was a number one hit and nominated for a Grammy. And born today in 1981 in Ravensdale, Washington, singer-songwriter Brandi Carlile, who formed the all-female quartet with Amanda Shires, Maren Morris, and Natalie Hemby, The High Women. Their 2019 debut album was a number one. And Brandi Carlile is 45 today.
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2: Classic Country WOKR weather. Tonight stays mostly clear with a low around 45 degrees and winds 1 to 7 miles an hour. Tuesday is sunny and milder with temperatures in the lower 70s and winds 2 to 9 miles an hour. Tuesday night turns partly cloudy and slips back to around 50 degrees. Wednesday stays sunny and warmer, reaching the upper 70s with a mostly clear Wednesday night around 55 degrees. Thursday looks sunny again and even warmer, near 82 degrees. Currently, it's clear and 58 degrees.
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0: There's Willie. He can't keep him off the road. I'm Doyle King, and I have another Texas-sized music set coming up to play for you. David Ball is going to kick that off next.
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A little help from old George Jones. The Possum Shuffles on stage to help out Barbara on this song.

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0: Here's Vince Gill with what the cowgirls do here on our Country Music Monday night. Clint Black's new book, Killing Time, My Life and Music, gets into a deal that he had made with a nefarious manager when he was first trying to get his career off the ground. Clint tells us, I met this guy, Hayden Nicholas, who was still my lead guitar player. He was filling in for a band I hired for this gig, and he was amazing, and we gravitated toward each other. I had a demo machine, and he had a demo machine in his garage, and the first demo we made was Nobody's Home, which would become a hit for me. Well, I took it to this record promoter I'd met years earlier and asked him to help me find a manager. Clint goes into more detail about it in the book, but basically this manager signed Black to 3 contracts where he took 100% of publishing and 50% of everything else the star made. He said, and there was $1 million advance. I didn't even know about that, Clint said. I was in Nashville recording parts for the album and ran out of money. I didn't even have any money to eat. The producer came over, bought me a pizza, then called the manager the next day and said, give him a per diem. That manager, Bill Hamm, eventually sued by Black in 92. He filed a $5 million lawsuit against his then former manager, citing fraud, deceit, undue influence, and breach of contract. They did reach a settlement after months of negotiations.
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0: There's Exile, Don't Want to Be a Memory, here on our Country Music Monday night. My Facebook post tonight features Parker McCollum and Leanne Womack. They presented at last year's ACM Awards, and the pair of artists joined forces for a performance as well of the song Killin' Me. It appears on Parker McCollum's self-titled fifth studio album that dropped in June of 25. Parker McCollum won the ACM Album of the Year category that year, proving to be an incredibly meaningful feat for the singer-songwriter. As he noted multiple times in recent interviews, the album was a last-ditch effort to find his creativity or turn away from music for good. Luckily, he says, that project was recorded across 7 days in New York, left him feeling more motivated than ever. Watch the performance from Parker McCollum and Leanne Womack on my Facebook post of the night. You'll find that at Doyle, spelled D-O-Y-L-E, Doyle King, on Facebook.
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2: Classic Country W-O-K-R weather. Tonight stays mostly clear with a low around 45 degrees and winds 1 to 7 miles an hour. Tuesday is sunny and milder, with temperatures in the lower 70s and winds 2 to 9 miles an hour. Tuesday night turns partly cloudy and slips back to around 50 degrees. Wednesday stays sunny and warmer, reaching the upper 70s, with a mostly clear Wednesday night around 55 degrees. Thursday looks sunny again and even warmer, near 82 degrees. Currently, it's clear and 56 degrees.
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0: There's Tanya here on Our Country Music Monday night. I have another Texas-sized music set coming up for you. Randy Travis is going to kick that off next.
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0: It's Restless Heart with the Bluest Eyes in Texas here on our Country Music Monday night. I have number one songs that hit the chart today. Johnny Cash in 1964 with his 19th studio album, I Walk the Line. Released on Columbia Records, the album peaked at number one on the album chart. In 1985, Highwayman, featuring Willie Nelson, Johnny Cash, Waylon Jennings, and Kris Kristofferson, entered the chart, spending 66 weeks there. It peaked at number one. Billy Ray Cyrus in 1992 was number one on the chart with his breakthrough hit, Achy Breaky Heart. And then in 1999, Tim McGraw held the number one position with Please Remember Me, the song co-written by Rodney Crowell and Will Jennings, originally recorded by Rodney on his 95 album, Please Remember Me. McGraw's rendition, though, went number one, a position that it held for five full weeks.
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0: There's Lone Star with What About Now? I'm here on our country music get-together. In country music history today in 2013, George Strait appeared at the Alamo Dome in downtown San Antonio, Texas, before 70,000 fans in the last concert of the first half of his two-year-long farewell tour. But you couldn't keep George from arenas. And I sure am glad, because the concert that he did down in Lubbock, Texas, was absolutely fantastic. And he hasn't lost a thing, I'll tell you that. It was a great show. We'll be right back. Tammy Wynette's coming up here on our Country Music Monday Night Get-Together.
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2: Classic country WOKR weather. Tonight stays clear and cool with lows around 45 degrees and a light wind around 3 miles an hour. Tuesday turns sunny and warmer with temperatures in the lower 70s. Tuesday night stays partly cloudy and mild near 50 degrees. Wednesday looks sunny again with highs in the upper 70s. And Thursday stays sunny and even warmer, around 82 degrees. Currently, it's clear and 54 degrees.
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0: There's Trisha Yearwood with Walk Away Joe here on our country music get together. Alan Jackson's coming up. He's going to kick off my last Texas size music set of the night. I get you started on that right after this quick break.
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I'm Linda with Paul Overstreet. 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
1: Yeah, hardest working guys in country music. Yeah, still out there. By the way, they did a really funny version of the song Choosing Texas. I did a video of that on Facebook. You can check it out. Just look for Country Radio Linda next time you're there. They are so funny. And, you know, poking fun at themselves as well. Eddie Rabbit in a minute and Shania.
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0: song that kind of put her on the map for a lot of us, Shania Twain, Any Man of Mine. In just a minute, Ronnie Millsap and Colin Ray.
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2: Classic Country WOKR weather. Tonight stays clear and cool with lows around 45 degrees and a light wind around 3 miles an hour. Tuesday turns sunny and warmer with temperatures in the lower 70s. Tuesday night stays partly cloudy and mild, near 50 degrees. Wednesday looks sunny again with highs in the upper 70s. And Thursday stays sunny and even warmer, around 82 degrees. Currently, it's clear and 52 degrees.
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0: One of the sweetest songs ever, Colin Ray and Love Me. I've got more on the way with Tim McGraw and Kenny Rogers with a classic.
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Kenny Rogers. 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There are a lot of them, and that one from a movie called Six Pack. 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

0: Clint Black. And of course, his beautiful wife, Lisa Hartman Black. I think one of the sweetest marriages in all of country music. Hey, Toby, in just a couple of minutes, Randy Travis.
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0: Randy Travis, just a little too gone, too long. Alan Jackson in a minute. And Steve Warner, too.
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2: Classic Country WOKR weather. Tonight stays clear and cool with lows around 45 degrees and a light wind around 3 miles an hour. Tuesday turns sunny and warmer with temperatures in the lower 70s. Tuesday night stays partly cloudy and mild, near 50 degrees. Wednesday looks sunny again with highs in the upper 70s. And Thursday stays sunny and even warmer, around 82 degrees. Currently, it's clear and 50 degrees.
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0: probably one of the funniest songs from Alan Jackson. And I don't even know her name. Great video for that one, too. Just way, way too funny. I'm Linda. Thanks so much for hanging out with me. Hope you're having a really great day. Alan Jackson is going to be doing that one final show. Now, when tickets went on sale for that, man, they sold out in no time. So the fact that we're going to get a chance to see that on TV, on NBC, yeah, that is pretty special for the people that weren't able to get tickets.
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Lee Greenwood, who recorded a lot of really great love songs, and hearts aren't meant to break, they're meant to love. 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

0: the Judds, and I know where I'm going. I'm Linda. Thanks again for making this a part of your everyday. You can find me on Facebook anytime. Come on by and say hi. Just look for Country Radio Linda next time you're on Facebook. And like I mentioned, there's a Howard and David kind of poking fun at that song, Choosing Texas, and their version of it. Yeah, just dig a little bit through the archives. So funny. Hey, on the way, more with Tracy in Alabama.
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0: J.C. Lawrence, Texas Tornado. Saw a really funny interview he did with Ella Langley, you know, on his podcast that is really a lot of fun. And they were talking about eating, you know, like after a show or something, and they're in bed and they're just eating. And he said, yeah, he likes vanilla wafers. He does have a bit of a sweet tooth. Remember when he went through that whole thing with Pepperidge Farm where he couldn't find those apple turnovers? Was it apple or peach? He couldn't find them. And people were saying, well, I'll buy some and mail them to you, you know, fun stuff. Hey, Diamond Rio in a minute. Conway Twitty.
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2: Classic Country WOKR weather. Tonight stays clear and cool with lows around 45 degrees and a light wind around 3 miles an hour. Tuesday turns sunny and warmer with temperatures in the lower 70s. Tuesday night stays partly cloudy and mild near 50 degrees. Wednesday looks sunny again with highs in the upper 70s. And Thursday stays sunny and even warmer, around 82 degrees. Currently, it's clear and 49 degrees.
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Johnny, Dolly, Willie, Reba. 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WOKR.

0: There is nothing like a great waltz, and of course, T.G. Shepherd and that last Cheater's Waltz. On the way, George Strait and music from Reba.
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Waylon Jennings, are you sure Hank done it this way? In just a couple of minutes, more of your favorites with Dwight Yoakam and Mark Chestnut. Right now, it's Eddie Rabbit.

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0: Ricky Van Shelton. Life turned her that way. He had a way of just painting a picture with his voice. Really good stuff. Vern Gosden in a minute and Red Akins.
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2: Classic Country WOKR weather. Tonight stays clear and cool with lows around 45 degrees and a light wind around 3 miles an hour. Tuesday turns sunny and warmer with temperatures in the lower 70s. Tuesday night stays partly cloudy and mild, near 50 degrees. Wednesday looks sunny again with highs in the upper 70s. And Thursday stays sunny and even warmer, around 82 degrees. Currently, it's clear and 48 degrees.
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0: Mindy McCready, Girls Gotta Do What a Girl's Gotta Do. In just a minute, Hank Jr. and Shenandoah.
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I still believe in you.

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1: Yeah. That was one of those big wedding songs from back in the 90s. A lot of brides and grooms danced to that one for the first dance, and Your Love Amazes Me. Eddie Raven on the way and Sammy Smith.
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3: Classic Country WOKR weather. Tonight stays clear and cool with lows around 45 degrees and a light wind around 3 miles an hour. Tuesday turns sunny and warmer with temperatures in the lower 70s. Tuesday night stays partly cloudy and mild, near 50 degrees. Wednesday looks sunny again with highs in the upper 70s. And Thursday stays sunny and even warmer, around 82 degrees. Currently, it's clear and 47 degrees.
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0: The beautiful Sammy Smith helped me make it through the night. She had a son that was an actor. In fact, if you remember the movie Walk the Line, the actor that played the part of Jerry Lee Lewis, the killer, yeah, that was her son. Briggs and Dunn in just a couple of minutes and more on the way with Dolly.
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Would love to see her again in concert. And here you come again. She's trying to get better so she can do that Vegas residency. Here's Atlanta.

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0: Tim McGraw. Now this fall, he is going to be inducted into the Country Music Hall of Fame. Kind of cool that his buddy Kenny Chesney was inducted last year. Tim McGraw this year. Maybe Faith Hill next year. Reba in a minute and the Judds.
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0: The Judds. Oh, yeah. And maybe your baby's got the blues. I've got more on the way. Eddie Rabbit in a little bit. And Jeff Carson.
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2: Classic Country WOKR weather. Tuesday stays sunny and near 72 degrees with winds 3 to 10 miles an hour. Tuesday night turns partly cloudy and cools to around 50. Wednesday stays sunny and warms into the upper 70s with winds 5 to 8 miles an hour. Wednesday night is mostly clear, around 55. Thursday looks mostly sunny and a little warmer in the lower 80s with a wind around 7 miles an hour. Currently, it's clear and 43 degrees.
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0: One of those really sweet guys who had a couple of different careers in his lifetime, did the music thing, was a police officer there for a while, and Not on Your Love. 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

For Steve Warner, life's highway is a short one this summer, staying close to home and performing mainly on the Grand Ole Opry stage throughout the summer months. Ronnie McDowell, Keith Whitley, and Alan Jackson a little later in the hour, taking that walk. Here's Sawyer Brown.

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0: He probably wouldn't be called an earth child, but he does enjoy the beauty of nature. Watching those girls stroll by, it's Ronnie McDowell. Good morning, it's the 2nd of June. Dana Carvey celebrates his 71st birthday today. Also with birthdays, Wayne Brady, Justin Long, Dominic Cooper, Dennis Aspert, Andy Cohen, Zachary Quinto, and as the Beaver, Jerry Mathers, he turns 78. Keith Whitley and Alan Jackson are coming up next.
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0: He's living on love and also wrapping up his time on stage very soon with his grand finale concert, that happening at Nissan Stadium on the 27th of June. It's Alan Jackson. Good morning. We got some Marty Robbins on the way and also Vince Gill for you in just a bit.
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3: ABC News, I'm Shiri. Preston, Russia launching hundreds of drones and dozens of missiles in Kyiv, killing at least 14 civilians and wounding more than 100 others. Among the dead, a three-year-old child pulled from the rubble of an apartment building. The ceasefire between the U.S. and Iran is holding, even though Israel's repeated incursions into Lebanon now appear to be at the heart of disagreements.
4: Iran threatening to cut off negotiations entirely after Israel again targeted southern Lebanon. But President Trump saying he thinks he will have a deal to extend the ceasefire and reopen the Strait of Hormuz with Iran over the next week.
3: ABC's Melissa Adan. Secretary of State Marco Rubio to face Congress this week as he requests the State Department's annual budget. He is expected to be asked a lot about the war in Iran. The Justice Department says it will comply with a court order halting the so-called anti-weaponization fund set up after the president settled his court case with the IRS. This is ABC News. Investigators say they have found a major drug tunnel under the border between the U.S. and Mexico. The nearly 900-foot tunnel went down 21 feet and runs from Tijuana into San Diego. The Ebola outbreak in Central Africa getting worse. Details from ABC's Matt Rivers.
5: Reported confirmed deaths now more than doubling since Thursday alone, from 17 to 42. Health officials reporting more than 300 cases in the Democratic Republic of Congo and Uganda, and there could be hundreds more, with reported cases believed to be more than 1,000. Doctors Without Borders calling it unprecedented, saying the reality today is that nobody knows the true scale and severity of this outbreak.
3: Google wants to use mosquitoes to fight mosquitoes. The company is asking for federal approval to release 32 million mosquitoes in California and Florida. All of them are male mosquitoes, which don't bite, and they're sterilized. So if they mate with wild mosquitoes, that could help cut down on the bug population. Shiri Preston, ABC News.
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6: Good morning. For WOKR News of the Finger Lakes, I'm Ken Haight reporting.
7: The Ontario County Department of Social Services says it's helping people who reached out for assistance as Patty's Lodge announced they were closing. Ontario DSS says the lodge's closure was effective yesterday. While they're helping those affected by the closure, no one there was placed in the motel by Ontario DSS. One person living at the motel says it was recently sold. The new owner is offering to let people stay at the O'Connell Lodge nearby. Anyone displaced by the closure is encouraged to reach out to Ontario County DSS for help. They're already helping some residents explore new housing options. Brighton police report a teen was arrested after punching a Brighton High School employee. The 15-year-old punched the 71-year-old school employee multiple times, causing injury. The teen was charged with assault and was released on a juvenile appearance ticket. Police did not indicate where the incident took place or whether the teen was a student at the school. A Canandaigua man was arrested late Monday morning on an active bench warrant issued by the Ontario County Drug Treatment Court. Ontario County authorities arrested 31-year-old Collins Imbert at the Ontario County Probation Department in Hopewell. The arrest was made on a bench warrant for failing to appear in court regarding the original charges and having failed to comply with court-ordered programs. Imbert was transported to the Ontario County Jail to await arraignment. Rochester fire investigators are looking into the cause of a fire Monday evening at a vacant house on Avenue D. The Rochester Fire Department responded to reports of a structure fire at 515 Avenue D around 7:45 p.m. Firefighters saw light smoke showing from a boarded-up vacant one-family home. They stretched a hand line and started an interior fire attack while other crews looked for anywhere the fire may have spread. Firefighters brought it under control in about 20 minutes. No injuries were reported. Wednesday's Powerball jackpot will increase to an estimated $194 million as no players matched all six numbers in Monday night's drawing.
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2: Classic Country WOKR weather. Tuesday stays sunny and near 72 degrees with winds 3 to 10 miles an hour. Tuesday night turns partly cloudy and cools to around 50. Wednesday stays sunny and warms into the upper 70s with winds 5 to 8 miles an hour. Wednesday night is mostly clear, around 55. Thursday looks mostly sunny and a little warmer in the lower 80s with a wind around 7 miles an hour. Currently, it's clear and 47 degrees.
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0: Luke Bryan and Jason Aldean recorded their own version of the song just a few years ago. The original is found on the album The Road Not Taken. It became Shenandoah's second number one hit Sunday in the South. Just last month, named Vocal Duo of the Year once again at the 61st Academy of Country Music Awards. Brooks and Dunn coming up next.
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Though it didn't come in a box with a label that said some assembly required, Johnny Cash put it all together year after year, one piece at a time. His 12th number one hit, Good Morning. Toby Keith's on the way this hour, George Strait, and also Ronnie Millsap. It's Alabama's Can't Keep a Good Man Down.

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0: With hopes his power of persuasion is pretty strong. It's a song that he wrote and a top five hit from his self-titled album. It's Toby Keith, and he ain't worth missing. George Strait made the announcement last week. He's got one more show he has added to his agenda for 2026. At least one thus far. He's going to be a part of the Alan Jackson Grand Finale Show. That is coming up at the end of June at Nissan Stadium in Nashville, Tennessee on the 27th of this month. George is on the way next. We also have some Ronnie Millsap coming up in a bit.
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0: The song was written by the legendary Hank Cochran, originally recorded by Ray Price, brought back nearly a quarter of a century later by Ronnie Milsap. It became his 33rd number one hit, Don't You Ever Get Tired of Hurting Me. We got Paul Davis and Paul Everstreet accompanying Tanya Tucker in just a bit, some Randy Travis as well. And on the way next, inducted into the Country Music Hall of Fame just this year, Tim McGraw.
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3: ABC News, I'm Sherry Preston. The death toll in Ukraine rising after a fresh round of Russian drone and missile attacks. At least 17 people have been killed, and there are fears the death toll could go higher as search teams get into the rubble of buildings. More violence in Lebanon, despite President Trump saying both Israel and Hezbollah promised him the shooting would stop. The Israeli defense formulation this morning saying that rocket and drones fired toward northern Israel were intercepted. Lebanese state media reporting three Israeli attacks in southern Lebanon. Here's ABC's Melissa Adan.
4: Iran threatening to cut off negotiations entirely after Israel again targeted southern Lebanon. But President Trump saying he thinks he will have a deal to extend the ceasefire and reopen the Strait of Hormuz with Iran over the next week.
3: The Justice Department now says it will comply with a court order freezing the so-called anti-weaponization fund. Police in Iowa say a man killed six members of his own family before taking his own life. This is ABC News. New information coming in about health screenings at airports ahead of the World Cup, which really gets underway next week amid the Ebola outbreak in Central Africa. Here's ABC's Hannah Batah.
5: The games are expected to draw up to 7 million visitors to the U.S., raising concern about the possible spread of Ebola from Africa. Confirmed cases in the DR Congo have jumped more than 20% in a single day. But one aid group warns the outbreak may be much larger, pointing to delays in detection and limited contact tracing. Americans returning from the DRC, Uganda, and South Sudan must now re-enter the U.S. through four designated airports for mandatory screenings.
3: A teenage girl competing in a barrel racing event arrested over the weekend after she allegedly stabbed three competition horses with a pocket knife at a barn in Las Vegas. The 17-year-old girl has been booked on 15 counts of animal maiming. The horses were treated and are all expected to be okay. I'm Sherry Preston, ABC News.
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7: Good morning. For WOKR News of the Finger Lakes, I'm Ken Haight reporting.
8: A bystander thwarted an assault and attempted robbery in a parking lot. Grace police responded to Denny's on West Ridge Road around 1:05 a.m. Sunday to report of a robbery in progress. Police found the bystander holding the suspect on the ground. Investigators determined a woman was sitting in her vehicle when 45-year-old Brian Wheeler forced his way in and tried to steal the victim's car. The complaint said Wheeler pulled out a razor blade and cut the victim on her right hand during the struggle. The bystander, who witnessed the incident, helped the victim escape and detained Wheeler until officers arrived. Wheeler was charged with assault and attempted robbery. He was taken to the Monroe County Jail and held on bail. A court appearance is scheduled for Thursday. New York State United Teachers announced it's committed to advancing developmentally appropriate limits on educational technology in New York schools. The 82-member board of directors passed a resolution over the weekend calling for developmentally appropriate limits on screen time and artificial intelligence in New York schools, especially for the younger students, while affirming educators, parents, and families, not technology companies, should drive decisions about how technology is used in the classroom. One specific item calls for no one-to-one screen or device use for students, including online assessments, in pre-K through second grade, except to support students with documented needs such as translation or special ed services. New York created momentum last year with a bell-to-bell cell phone ban. The Ontario County Historical Society Museum just opened America 250 Changemakers of Ontario County exhibit. Visitors will be able to learn about the people who made history in local communities. The exhibit runs through December. The Ontario County Historical Society is located at 55 North Main Street in Canandaigua. For more information, visit OCHS.org.
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2: Classic Country WOKR weather. Tuesday stays sunny and near 72 degrees with winds 3 to 10 miles an hour. Tuesday night turns partly cloudy and cools to around 50. Wednesday stays sunny and warms into the upper 70s with winds 5 to 8 miles an hour. Wednesday night is mostly clear, around 55. Thursday looks mostly sunny and a little warmer in the lower 80s with a wind around 7 miles an hour. Currently, it's clear and 48 degrees.
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0: It is said that once you learn how to ride a bike, even if you haven't done it for a long time, you can hop right back on and be pedaling down the road once again. And if you know how to do it with no hands, well, hey, more power to you. It might be a little more complicated with love. It's Randy Travis. He continues on his More Life tour this year with James Dupree, also releasing the 40th anniversary edition of his Storms of Life album. And his Forever and Ever Amen biopic is set to come out before the end of the year as well. Good morning. Dolly Parton's coming up next for you right here.
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2: Let's go, girls.

They got together back in the 1960s. This year, they continue celebrating their 60th anniversary. They scored their first pop hit with the song Kiss You All Over, and then made the shift to country music. Their first number one country song, the first of 10, came with Woke Up in Love. It's Exile. Ricky Skaggs, Hank Jr., Steve Warner, all ahead in the hour with Faith Hill. It's The Way You Love Me.

0: It's Cajun Moon from Ricky Skaggs recently announcing he's going to be hanging out with Dierks Bentley this summer for his Off the Map tour along with Kentucky Thunder. Not only that, Ricky Skaggs is also going to be a part of the Springer Mountain Farms Bluegrass Night Series. That happening at the Ryman Auditorium. Ricky and Kentucky Thunder will be headlining that event as well. Some Hank Jr. coming up and also Steve Warner for you right here this morning.
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2: 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New York Jets announcing some moves. They announced the additions of linebacker Chase Wilson and wide receiver Daquan Felton. They also confirmed that they have waived a kicker, Lenny Krieg, as they have two other kickers that are currently on the roster. They also are able to continue to get their draft class signed as they have agreed terms with wide receiver Omar Cooper on a four-year rookie deal. That will have an option for a fifth year as well. In baseball, the Yankees, after being off yesterday, they play Cleveland tonight. Cam Schlittler on the mound. He's looking for his eighth win. The Mets are going to begin a series against the Seattle Mariners. 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I'm Matt Pauly with the Sports Flash on Classic Country WOKR.
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0: If I Didn't Love You, it's Steve Warner. He does not have plans to tour extensively this summer, instead sticking close to home with performances in Hendersonville, Tennessee, as part of the Flipside concert series. Also plans to be a regular on the stage of the Grand Ole Opry with performances at the Ryman Auditorium this summer as well. Coming up in just a bit, Little Texas and Sawyer Brown's first number one hit.
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3: ABC News, I'm Sherry Preston. President Trump pushing for a ceasefire in Lebanon. ABC's Karen Hua is in Washington and says he talked with both Hezbollah and the Prime Minister of Israel.
4: The phone call came after Israel escalated its bombing campaign against Hezbollah fighters in Lebanon, ordering strikes in the capital, Beirut. That triggered a mass exodus and prompted Iran's leadership to threaten to call off peace talks with the U.S. President Trump has since claimed to have brokered a de-escalation. Trump says talks with Iran are now resuming at a rapid pace.
3: Russia has launched new attacks on Ukraine overnight, firing drones and missiles, killing at least 17 people. There are worries more could be found dead in the rubble of buildings. Police in Muscatine, Iowa say a gunman killed six members of his own family in a shooting spree covering several locations. They say he then took his own life after being confronted later by police. This is ABC News. It's primary day in several states, including California, where two high-profile races are in the spotlight. In Los Angeles, here's ABC's Alex Stone.
5: The top two vote-getters for both governor of California and mayor of Los Angeles will move on to the general election tonight. Unless one candidate in those races gets 50% of the vote, then they win outright. But that's not likely based on polling. For governor, former Health and Human Services Secretary Javier Becerra is leading polling here. The question is who will be in second place and continue on to November, Republican Fox News host Steve Hilton or Democratic activist Tom Steyer. And for mayor of L.A., Karen Bass is in the political fight for her life against one-time ally Nithya Raman and former reality TV star Spencer Pratt. Alex Stone, ABC News, Los Angeles.
3: Amazon's moving its summer Prime Day event back to June after holding it in July for the last 5 years. It'll be back on June 23rd. Last year's event drove $24 billion in spending. Sherry Preston, ABC News.
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7: Good morning. For WOKR News of the Finger Lakes, I'm Ken Haight reporting.
8: The Ontario County Department of Social Services says it's helping people who reached out for assistance as Patty's Lodge announced they were closing. Ontario DSS says the lodge's closure was effective yesterday. While they're helping those affected by the closure, no one there was placed in the motel by Ontario DSS. One person living at the motel says it was recently sold. The new owner is offering to let people stay at the O'Connell Lodge nearby. Anyone displaced by the closure is encouraged to reach out to Ontario County DSS for help. They're already helping some residents explore new housing options. Brighton police report a teen was arrested after punching a Brighton High School employee. The 15-year-old punched the 71-year-old school employee multiple times, causing injury. The teen was charged with assault and was released on a juvenile appearance ticket. Police did not indicate where the incident took place or whether the teen was a student at the school. A Canandaigua man was arrested late Monday morning on an active bench warrant issued by the Ontario County Drug Treatment Court. Ontario County authorities arrested 31-year-old Collins Imbert at the Ontario County Probation Department in Hopewell. The arrest was made on a bench warrant for failing to appear in court regarding the original charges and having failed to comply with court-ordered programs. Imbert was transported to the Ontario County Jail to await arraignment. Rochester fire investigators are looking into the cause of a fire Monday evening at a vacant house on Avenue D. The Rochester Fire Department responded to reports of a structure fire at 515 Avenue D around 7:45 p.m. Firefighters saw light smoke showing from a boarded-up vacant one-family home. They stretched a hand line and started an interior fire attack while other crews looked for anywhere the fire may have spread. Firefighters brought it under control in about 20 minutes. No injuries were reported. Wednesday's Powerball jackpot will increase to an estimated $194 million as no players matched all six numbers in Monday night's drawing.
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9: Classic Country WOKR weather. Tuesday stays sunny and near 72 degrees, with winds 3 to 10 miles an hour. Tuesday night turns partly cloudy and cools to around 50. Wednesday stays sunny and warms into the upper 70s, with winds 5 to 8 miles an hour. Wednesday night is mostly clear, around 55. Thursday looks mostly sunny and a little warmer in the lower 80s, with a wind around 7 miles an hour. Currently, it's clear and 57 degrees.
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0: Jeannie C. Riley and her only number one country hit. It's Harper Valley PTA. Tom T. Hall, who wrote that song, said the story was true. It actually happened during his childhood in Olive Hill, Kentucky, back in the mid-1940s. He said he didn't make the story up. He chose the story to make a statement, but just like an episode of Dragnet, changed the names to protect the innocent. We got some Tracy Lawrence coming up next.
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Getting past being branded's a lot more of a challenge than getting a tattoo removed. It's Merle Haggard. We got some Holly Dunn coming up in the hour. Also, the Desert Rose Band and Brooks and Dunn celebrating his 93rd birthday just a couple of months back and releasing his 79th album last Friday. It's Willie Nelson.

0: Thinking that spark just might be there, it's Holly Dunn, and you really had me going. Today is June the 2nd. It's Rocky Road Day, Rotisserie Chicken Day. No guarantee the job will be there tomorrow, but today is National Leave Work Early Day. And many people have someone nicknamed in their life by this name. It's National Bubba Day, too. Brooks and Dunn and the Desert Rose Band are coming up next for you.
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0: It can seem like every time you see the light at the end of the tunnel, someone comes along and adds more tunnel. It's the Desert Rose Band, the third song they released from their self-titled album. It's One Step Forward and Two Steps Back. Coming up, some Vince Gill and the Bellamy Brothers.
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2: ABC News, I'm Sherry Preston. More attacks in Lebanon despite President Trump's push for a ceasefire there. Lebanon's state-run news agency says Israeli forces carried out three strikes, and the IDF says it intercepted rocket and drone attacks aimed toward northern Israel. President Trump and the Justice Department saying they will abide by a court order temporarily freezing the anti-weaponization fund. Here's ABC's Jonathan Carl.
3: The court proceedings are moving forward, but what's really happening is open revolt in Congress over this fund. And the president, I think, by coming out and saying, I'm going to abide by the court's rulings on this, is trying to forestall an effort to kill it in Congress.
2: Russia firing a fresh barrage of missiles and drones into Ukraine overnight, killing 17 people. And officials warn that death toll could go up. Voters go to primary polls in six states today, including California, where there are big races for governor and L.A. mayor. This is ABC News. The Justice Department says it will abide by a judge's ruling striking down the $1.8 billion so-called anti-weaponization fund that had been set up as a part of the lawsuit President Trump dropped against the IRS. Outside Philadelphia, an illegal cockfighting ring has been busted. ABC's John Paul was there as police moved in on the chickens and their owners.
4: It's okay, honey. It's okay.
5: Our cameras are rolling as state and local police, along with the SPCA, raided a warehouse. Inside, police say they interrupted a cockfight in progress.
6: There was food set up, drinks set up.
5: Nicole Wilson is the director of animal law enforcement for the SPCA. She says this was a complex operation involving 25 people from as far away as New York. They say they found 52 live chickens and three that had already died from fighting.
2: Cockfighting is illegal in all 50 states and in D.C. I'm Sherry Preston, ABC News.
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7: Good morning. 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
8: A bystander thwarted an assault and attempted robbery in a parking lot. Grace Police responded to Denny's on West Ridge Road around 1:05 a.m. Sunday to report of a robbery in progress. Police found the bystander holding the suspect on the ground. Investigators determined a woman was sitting in her vehicle when 45-year-old Brian Wheeler forced his way in and tried to steal the victim's car. The complaint said Wheeler pulled out a razor blade and cut the victim on her right hand during the struggle. The bystander, who witnessed the incident, helped the victim escape and detained Wheeler until officers arrived. Wheeler was charged with assault and attempted robbery. He was taken to the Monroe County Jail and held on bail. A court appearance is scheduled for Thursday. New York State United Teachers announced it's committed to advancing developmentally appropriate limits on educational technology in New York schools. The 82-member board of directors passed a resolution over the weekend calling for developmentally appropriate limits on screen time and artificial intelligence in New York schools, especially for the younger students, while affirming educators, parents, and families, not technology companies, should drive decisions about how technology is used in the classroom. One specific item calls for no one-to-one screen or device use for students, including online assessments, in pre-K through second grade, except to support students with documented needs such as translation or special ed services. New York created momentum last year with a bell-to-bell cell phone ban. The Ontario County Historical Society Museum just opened America 250 Changemakers of Ontario County exhibit. Visitors will be able to learn about the people who made history in local communities. The exhibit runs through December. The Ontario County Historical Society is located at 55 North Main Street in Canandaigua. For more information, visit OCHS.org.
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10: Classic Country WOKR weather.
4: Tuesday stays sunny and near 72 degrees, with winds 3 to 10 miles an hour. Tuesday night turns partly cloudy and cools to around 50. Wednesday stays sunny and warms into the upper 70s, with winds 5 to 8 miles an hour. Wednesday night is mostly clear, around 55. Thursday looks mostly sunny and a little warmer in the lower 80s, with a wind around 7 miles an hour. Currently, it's clear and 62 degrees.
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0: It's really not about having a perfect, flawless life. It's about making the choice to leave the baggage behind. From the album Evolution, it's Martina McBride and her top five hit, Happy Girl. Some Keith Whitley coming up next.
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0: Well, they're kind of curious, just wondering, is there life after Denver and life after loving her Atoll? Denver right there, Larry Gatlin and the Gatlin Brothers Band. This is kind of interesting. A number of people have looked at several summer bucket list items, and these are the ones that top many things that people love to do. We'll go from number five and go to number one. So let's start at number five, swim in a tropical lagoon or over water setting of some sort right there. Visit the Roman Colosseum in historic Europe. 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Boy, if you've never been there, I hope you get a chance to see it. It's mind-blowing. And the top one, they say, is to see the Northern Lights. Boy, I'd love to see those in Norway or Finland, North Alaska, or North Canada. I think that'd be a treat to see for sure. Deeper Than the Holler, coming up with Randy Travis, I guarantee it.
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0: Well, it could be somebody you know like that too, just like Toby Keith knew in his life. 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Louisiana woman, Mississippi man. 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Loretta Lynn and Conway Twitty on the way for you pretty quick.
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2: Classic Country WOKR weather. Tuesday stays sunny and near 72 degrees, with winds 3 to 10 miles an hour. Tuesday night turns partly cloudy and cools to around 50. Wednesday stays sunny and warms into the upper 70s, with winds 5 to 8 miles an hour. Wednesday night is mostly clear, around 55. Thursday looks mostly sunny and a little warmer in the lower 80s, with a wind around 7 miles an hour. Currently, it's clear and 68 degrees.
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0: Boy, wouldn't I love to see the backside of 30, 40, even 50. Be kind of nice. Even take 60 if I could. John Conley, backside of 30, right here. Killing time just sitting around doing that. Clint Black, kind of get you more details about that situation going on and see what else I can get him for you right after him.
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0: Oh, I imagine that'll take you down memory lane with that one. Busy Man, that, of course, Billy Ray Cyrus, and I like the way he's singing about it, too. They say the average man snoops on his ex's social media accounts once every 30 days. Now, it's according to new research that came out. But women check their exes less often, right? They're an average of just once every 92 days, right there. Some folks are checking a lot more often as well. About 26% of men and 23% of women admit that they look at their ex's social media every week. That the case for you, or do you do that at all?
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0: Well, that being the indication right there, just let them on in. Somebody wants to, well, just be a part of your life. Their love will find its way to you. Name of the tune. And, of course, Miss Reba McIntyre helping us out in a moment or two, not that far away. Hal Ketchum going to be helping us out with Small Town Saturday Night and T.G. Shepherd waiting in the wings.
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2: Classic Country WOKR weather. Today stays sunny near 72 degrees with winds 7 to 10 miles an hour. Then tonight turns partly cloudy around 50. Wednesday looks sunny and warmer in the upper 70s with light winds. And Wednesday night stays mostly clear near 55. Thursday brings mostly sunny skies and the warmest stretch with highs in the lower 80s and a breeze around 7 miles an hour. Thursday night stays partly cloudy around 60. Currently, it's clear and 68 degrees.
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0: Well, that's the way it's got to be right there. If you're going to be taking her, take her as she is. That's right. Faith Hill, take me as I am. And wind down that set in a moment or two. Waiting in the wings for you, Kathy Mattea, a little song about retirement and a trucker. Yeah, 18 wheels and a dozen roses coming up for you pretty quick.
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Well, myself, I was born city slicker, but I'm country at heart through and through, that's for sure. And I love this song, Born Country. Here's Alabama.

0: Well, I guess wise or not, she's doing it, playing with the Queen of Hearts right there. Juice Newton helping us out. Boy, with that voice, you cannot go wrong. Well, it's kind of scary, but it's very interesting in the same respect. For the first time, scientists have generated functional human brain tissue using a 3D printer. Now, that's kind of shocking in itself, but I'll go on to tell you, scientists printed the tissue to be less than 1/100 of an inch thick right there, and it contains both nerve cells and supporting cells called glia. Now, all of these cells can communicate with one another and form networks as they would in a real human brain. 3D printed brain right there, parts of it anyway. What they won't come up with next.
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0: Oh, she definitely got that love going her direction. Ain't nothing wrong with that. Ain't tall. My baby loves me. And there you go with Martina McBride, getting us all the details in a moment or two. Following in just a moment, right around the corner, got Tracy Byrd for you. Don't take her. She's all I've got. Plus the Bellamy Brothers waiting in the wings, guaranteed for sure.
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2: 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Wayne County is the leading county in New York State for apple production, number two for poultry and field crops. Our pearl of wisdom today came from the late, great Bob Hope, who once said, "You know you're getting old when the candles cost more than the cake." That's your pearl of wisdom. You're on the farm, and I'm Ish.
3: ABC News, I'm Sherry Preston. Secretary of State Marco Rubio appearing on Capitol Hill explaining the role of foreign policy as the Trump administration sees it.
4: Sometimes in foreign policy, the choices are not between a good choice and a bad choice. It's between two less than ideal choices, and you're trying to figure out which one of these two choices is the one that is best for the United States and least harmful to our interests.
3: Rubio

0: Defending the dismantling of USAID, which critics say has led to a weaker position for the United States around the world. Lebanon's president says there's no alternative to negotiations with Israel to end the war. Iran warning that Israel's continued incursions into Lebanon are a violation of the ceasefire. The mayor of Newark, New Jersey, says the city's expanding a lawsuit against Delaney Hall, the privately operated center used to detain those picked up in ICE raids. He says there are concerns about the conditions inside. Job openings jumped in April as the Labor Department appears resilient despite recent economic uncertainty. This is ABC News. It's election day in several states where primaries will determine who will run in November. In California, ABC's Trevor Ault has more on Los Angeles mayoral candidate and former reality star Spencer Pratt, who's taking on Los Angeles Mayor Karen Bass.
1: Pratt, a registered Republican running as an independent. He's been a vocal critic of the mayor since his Pacific Palisades mansion burnt down in the fires, but he's drawn criticism for campaign ads implying he's since been living in an Airstream trailer, later clarifying he's actually staying in a luxury hotel. He's also stirred mixed reactions for his campaign's frequent use of reposted AI-generated ads and his blunt statements about wanting to clear out the city's homeless.
0: The mayor of Los Angeles, Karen Bass, is seeking re-election. People put it in everything from chips and lattes to protein shakes, but there's apparently a whey shortage that could make those lattes more expensive if whey suppliers need to import it from overseas. Sherry Preston, ABC News.
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3: I'm Ken Haight for WOKR News of the Finger Lakes.
4: A Phelps man was taken into custody Saturday morning on an active felony warrant following a traffic stop. Ontario County deputies arrested 36-year-old Troy Randleman on an active felony warrant for absconding from terms of his parole. He was also arrested on a bench warrant for failing to appear in court regarding the original charges. Randleman was reportedly involved in a larceny from the Geneva Wegmans. Ontario County deputies intercepted a vehicle he was traveling in near County Road 46 and County Road 10, where they took him into custody without incident. Randleman was transported to the Ontario County Jail and held for pre-arraignment detention. Ontario County deputies arrested a Honeoy resident Monday following a burglary investigation on Main Street. 19-year-old Carl Smith was arrested around 7:30 p.m. at a residence at 8746 Main Street in Honeoy. He was charged with burglary in the second degree and petty larceny. Deputies say Smith knowingly entered an apartment at that location and unlawfully remained inside, where he then stole a camera valued at $40. Smith was transported to the Ontario County Jail to await arraignment. He's scheduled to appear in Richmond Town Court. A Rochester man is facing multiple felony charges after police say he fired several rounds into the air during a domestic dispute last Thursday evening. An investigation led to the recovery of five firearms, including two that were reported stolen. Officers were dispatched around 5:45 p.m. to the 100 block of Morrill Street after a shot spotter alert detected possible gunfire in the area. As officers responded, a 911 caller reported a domestic incident at the same address. When police arrived, they found evidence that shots had been fired and quickly detained 41-year-old Antoine Kendrick. Kendrick allegedly stepped onto the front porch during the argument and fired multiple rounds from a handgun into the air. After getting a search warrant, officers recovered four handguns, a shotgun, and multiple high-capacity magazines. Kendrick was taken to the Monroe County Jail and charged with second, third, and fourth degree criminal possession of a weapon, along with fourth degree criminal possession of stolen property and prohibited use of a weapon. Kendrick is legally prohibited from possessing firearms in New York because of prior criminal convictions, which include a conviction for first-degree robbery. The investigation remains ongoing. A huge rummage and bake sale is being held at the Good Shepherd Lutheran Church at 320 South Pearl Street in Canandaigua this Friday, June 5th, from 9 a.m. to 4 p.m., and then Saturday the 6th from 9 a.m. to 2 p.m. Saturday will be half-price rummage all day long. Proceeds from the bake sale will help Christmas food baskets. For more information, call 585-394-2760.
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6: Classic Country WOKR weather. Today, stays sunny near 72 degrees, with winds 7 to 10 miles an hour. Then tonight, turns partly cloudy around 50. Wednesday looks sunny and warmer in the upper 70s with light winds. And Wednesday night stays mostly clear near 55. Thursday brings mostly sunny skies and the warmest stretch, with highs in the lower 80s and a breeze around 7 miles an hour. Thursday night stays partly cloudy around 60. Currently, it's clear and 73 degrees.
7: 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The Yankees hosting the Cleveland Guardians tonight. Cam Schlittler getting the start, 7-2, with an ERA of 1.50, second best in the majors. Joey Cantillo will go for the Guardians. He's 4-2. Yankees have won six of their last seven. The Mets continuing their series in Seattle against the Mariners tonight. Jonah Tong against Logan Gilbert. The Mets lost the series opener on Monday night, 3-2 in 10 innings, snapping a four-game win streak. The Knicks opening up the NBA Finals on Wednesday night as they take on the San Antonio Spurs in Game 1. The Spurs with home court advantage in the best-of-seven series. The Knicks in the finals for the first time since 1999 and have won 11 straight playoff games with back-to-back sweeps of Philadelphia and Cleveland. They're looking for their first title since 1973. 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I'm Tony Desiri, and that's your Sports Flash on Classic Country, WOKR.
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0: Definitely miss that man being around for sure. And boy, I got to meet him years ago, and what a gentleman. Mickey Gilley and You Don't Know Me. To wind down that set, maybe you have somebody in your life just like that too. She's Not the Cheating Kind. Getting you all the details about that lady with Kix Brooks and Ronnie Dunn moments away.
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0: Well, I'd say all things considered right there. Yeah, with all she's doing, why would he get rid of her? He thinks he'll keep her. Then, of course, Mary Chapin Carpenter, I'm thinking that she ought to get rid of him. Nuts aren't the weight gain villains that people think. One study came out says that most Americans don't eat the recommended amount of nuts and seeds, partly because, well, they assume the fat and calories cause weight gain right there. Now, the research has really flipped that idea right there, showing that nuts can be a healthy, helpful part of your diet. And I've been eating, oh gosh, shelled walnuts. I put them in my breakfast cereal. That's just me, though. But I've been eating those for about a year, year and a half. And boy, I tell you, it's made a difference in my life.
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0: Well, doggone it, I'd take that to heart and let it soak in and kind of make change your ways right there. Love's on the line. Earl Thomas Conley, and a fine way to put it as well. She's got it all. Kenny Chesney kind of explain what's going on right there with that situation. And soon to follow, Roseanne Cash.
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2: Classic Country WOKR weather. Today stays sunny near 72 degrees with winds 7 to 10 miles an hour. Then tonight turns partly cloudy around 50. Wednesday looks sunny and warmer in the upper 70s with light winds. And Wednesday night stays mostly clear near 55. Thursday brings mostly sunny skies and the warmest stretch with highs in the lower 80s and a breeze around 7 miles an hour. Thursday night stays partly cloudy around 60. Currently, it's clear and 72 degrees.
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0: Well, if you can, make the most of it and the best of that time. Well, you got it. You're only here for a little while, so enjoy those people around you. And let them enjoy you, too. Billy Dean, only here for a little while. To wind down that set, sitting around digging up bones. I've been known to mine a few of those myself. How about you? Randy Travis, going to tell you his situation in a moment or two right around the corner for sure.
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0: Be Still My Heart, what a powerful tune right there. I'll always come back, baby, to you. That, of course, KT Osland right here at the station, giving you the best country hits around. Well, here's a couple of interesting trivia items for you. Is ranch sauce actually white? Now, I don't know how in the world they came up with this trivia, but I saw and thought I'd pass along for you. No, it's actually dyed with titanium dioxide, the same substance that's used in sunscreens and paint, of all things right there. I did not know that, and I thought I'd pass that along for you. Now, what's the worst food for your teeth? Well, you might be surprised. It's not sugar. They found out it's actually acid, so you might want to stay away from sour candies and sodas, just as a precaution.
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0: A gentleman singing a song, got a nice talent, nice voice right there for sure, on the road, and glad to be playing that for you today. Leroy Parnell doing the honors. She don't know, she's beautiful. Good old character about that lady. We'll have you more information from Sammy Kershaw about her shortly. And Kenny Rogers with a song about, oh, a lot of memories coming to mind with Through the Years, not that far away.
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2: Classic Country WOKR weather. Today, stays sunny near 72 degrees with winds 7 to 10 miles an hour. Then tonight, turns partly cloudy around 50. Wednesday looks sunny and warmer in the upper 70s with light winds. And Wednesday night stays mostly clear near 55. Thursday brings mostly sunny skies and the warmest stretch, with highs in the lower 80s and a breeze around 7 miles an hour. Thursday night stays partly cloudy around 60. Currently, it's mostly cloudy and 73 degrees.
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0: Well, maybe that's happened to you too. Somebody you're talking with right there, but you're thinking of a rendezvous. And of course, Johnny Duncan and Janie Fricke's situation right there for sure. Simple little word, but sometimes and many times a lot of folks just can't comprehend it and understand it. What part of no don't you understand? We'll have that one from Lori Morgan moments away.
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1960 was a banner year for the late Marty Robbins. He recorded the album Gunfighter Ballads and Trail Songs, had a number one record with that song, El Paso. And not only that, that was the very first song that ever won a Grammy Award in country music, El Paso, with Marty Robbins. Good afternoon. It's Tuesday, another Taco Tuesday with Jim West and Patty Loveless.

0: Oh, just look at us. It's Vince Gill. And by the way, this past week marks the 30th anniversary of Vince Gill's album, High Lonesome Sound, an album he put out on MCA Records about 30 years ago, where it won him two consecutive wins for the Best Male Vocalist Performance and Best Country Collaboration with Vocals. And this album came out back in the 90s and was one of the biggest records of Vince's career, High Lonesome Sound. And marks the 30th anniversary this week.
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2: Go online right now to loveshriners.org.
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0: 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Coming up, some Ronnie McDowell, Trisha Yearwood, and Terry McBride in the ride.
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2: Classic Country WOKR weather. Today, stays sunny near 72 degrees with winds 7 to 10 miles an hour. Then tonight, turns partly cloudy around 50. Wednesday looks sunny and warmer in the upper 70s with light winds. And Wednesday night stays mostly clear near 55. Thursday brings mostly sunny skies and the warmest stretch, with highs in the lower 80s and a breeze around 7 miles an hour. Thursday night stays partly cloudy around 60. Currently, it's clear and 74 degrees.
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0: Love on the Loose and Hard on the Run, going back several years back to the 90s for that hit from Terry McBride and The Ride, along with my buddy Ray Herndon. Ray's been off and on with that group, that trio, for many years now. Ray Herndon and Terry McBride and The Ride.
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1: Well, I think it's human nature. I think it's human nature that what we want is what we can't have is what we always want, right? That's Reba McEntire. Why do we want what we know we can't have? Well, that's a long title. Almost didn't fit on the album. From Reba McEntire. Jim West on Taco Tuesday underway with Sawyer Brown.

0: It's the rather unique voice of Paulette Carlson in Highway 101. 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

0: are not like talks with Switzerland, okay? They're very different. They require the use of intermediaries, unfortunately. But there is the prospect before us, which could happen today, it could happen tomorrow, it could happen next week.
1: Voters are casting ballots in primary races across six states today, including California, where the race for governor is heating up, along with Senate and mayoral races. The Ebola outbreak continuing to raise concerns in Central Africa. Health officials say suspected cases now top 1,000, but stress there are no confirmed cases outside the Democratic Republic of Congo and Uganda. On Wall Street this hour, stocks are mixed. This is ABC News. The mayor of Newark, New Jersey, today announcing the city is expanding a lawsuit against Delaney Hall, the controversial detention center used to house detainees picked up during immigration enforcement operations. Mayor Ross Baraka wants the center shut down, he says, amid reports of poor conditions inside. Law enforcement say protests over the weekend led to clashes and arrests and a curfew. Counterterrorism officials finalizing security for the World Cup with the first match in Los Angeles next week. Drones officials say are a top concern.
2: Drone operators who enter restricted airspace could be fined $100,000, as nearly a dozen cities across the U.S. host 78 World Cup matches. Officials say immigration agents will be involved in security operations, but their focus will be on counterterrorism, not immigration enforcement.
1: ABC's Hannah Bata. Game one of the NBA championship is a day out between the New York Knicks and San Antonio Spurs. Bloomberg reporting some Knicks season ticket fans are agonizing over the thought of giving up a once-in-a-lifetime experience to sell their tickets. Michelle Franz in ABC News.
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5: A bystander thwarted an assault and attempted robbery in a parking lot. Grace police responded to Denny's on West Ridge Road around 1:05 a.m. Sunday to report of a robbery in progress. Police found the bystander holding the suspect on the ground. Investigators determined a woman was sitting in her vehicle when 45-year-old Brian Wheeler forced his way in and tried to steal the victim's car. The complaint said Wheeler pulled out a razor blade and cut the victim on her right hand during the struggle. The bystander, who witnessed the incident, helped the victim escape and detained Wheeler until officers arrived. Wheeler was charged with assault and attempted robbery. He was taken to the Monroe County Jail and held on bail. A court appearance is scheduled for Thursday. A Fairport man faces a driving while intoxicated charge following a single vehicle crash early Sunday morning on State Route 96. Ontario County deputies arrested 23-year-old Christopher Broughton around 3:38 a.m. The arrest stemmed from an investigation into a one-car crash in the town of Victor. Broughton was taken into custody without incident and transported to the Ontario County Jail. He was released with traffic citations and is scheduled to appear in the town of Victor court. The Ontario County Department of Social Services says it's helping people who reached out for assistance as Patty's Lodge announced they were closing. Ontario DSS says the lodge's closure was effective yesterday. While they're helping those affected by the closure, no one there was placed in the motel by Ontario DSS. One person living at the motel says it was recently sold. The new owner is offering to let people stay at the O'Connell Lodge nearby. Anyone displaced by the closure is encouraged to reach out to Ontario County DSS for help. They're already helping some residents explore new housing options. A Farmington woman was taken into custody Saturday afternoon on two active bench warrants. Ontario County deputies arrested 33-year-old Shanakira Bailey on warrants issued out of the Canandaigua and Farmington Town Courts for failing to appear in court regarding the original charges. The original charges include driving while ability impaired by the use of drugs, as well as criminal possession of a controlled substance in the seventh degree. Bailey was taken into custody without incident at the Ontario County Jail, where she was held for pre-arraignment detention. She'll return to both the Farmington and Canandaigua Town Courts to answer the charges. The Frey Summer Concert Series at Ontario Beach Park is back for their 40th season. Concerts by the Shore return tomorrow, Wednesday, June 3rd. Nick and the Nice Guys will take the stage at 7 p.m. Shows are being held every Wednesday through August 26th. Parking is available, and the park is accessible by RTS. Food concessions will be available.
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1: Classic Country WOKR weather. Tonight stays partly cloudy with temperatures around 50 degrees and winds 3 to 8 miles an hour. Wednesday is sunny and warmer, with highs in the upper 70s and a light wind around 7 miles an hour. Wednesday night stays mostly clear and mild near 55. Thursday turns mostly sunny and warmer still, reaching around 82 degrees. Then Thursday night remains partly cloudy around 60. Friday stays partly sunny, with highs in the mid-80s and winds 7 to 12 miles an hour. Currently, it's clear and 73 degrees.
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0: Oh, shut up. It's a real big deal. Leanne Rimes, speaking of shutting up, Leanne still apparently under doctor's orders to rest her vocal cords. So she's had to cancel several concert dates under doctor's orders to rest her voice. Don't know when she's going to be back out on the road again.
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Oh, I love it. A little vintage honky-tonk right there from Houston, Texas. Gene Watson and 14 Karat Mine. One of my favorites from Gene. It's Jim West. Happy Taco Tuesday. It's Dan Seals and Marie Osmond together meeting up there in Montana, Yellowstone Country.

0: from the late 90s. It was a top five hit from the late Toby Keith and Dream Walking. We're walking into another set of music here coming up. Ronnie Millsap, Stranger in My House. And how about some Tim McGraw? How about it? Next.
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0: watch a little Stranger Danger going down again from Ronnie Millsap, Classic Country with Jim. Good afternoon. Another Taco Tuesday on another totally tasty Taco Tuesday, I should say. Joe Diffie propped me up beside that old jukebox on the way. And how about a little Johnny Lee from the Urban Cowboy era, too?
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2: Classic Country WOKR weather. Tonight stays partly cloudy with temperatures around 50 degrees and winds 3 to 8 miles an hour. Wednesday is sunny and warmer with highs in the upper 70s and a light wind around 7 miles an hour. Wednesday night stays mostly clear and mild near 55. Thursday turns mostly sunny and warmer still, reaching around 82 degrees. Then Thursday night remains partly cloudy around 60. Friday stays partly sunny with highs in the mid-80s and winds 7 to 12 miles an hour. Currently, it's clear and 73 degrees.
3: 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The Yankees hosting the Cleveland Guardians tonight. Cam Schlittler getting the start, 7-2, with an ERA of 1.50, second best in the majors. Joey Cantillo will go for the Guardians. He's 4-2. Yankees have won 6 of their last 7. The Mets continuing their series in Seattle against the Mariners tonight. Jonah Tong against Logan Gilbert. The Mets lost the series opener on Monday night, 3-2 in 10 innings, snapping a 4-game win streak. The Knicks opening up the NBA Finals on Wednesday night as they take on the San Antonio Spurs in Game 1. The Spurs

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0: Oh, will somebody just shut up and lay a lip lock on me, huh? Shut up and kiss me. Mary Chapin Carpenter. Little fun ditty for you this afternoon. Jim West on Ricky Skaggs on the way with Country Boy. Loving that song, especially with that Albert Lee guitar solo in the middle of it.
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Loving you for all the wrong reasons. The Bellamy brothers, Howard and David Bellamy, they're on their 50 years on tour. They got a brand new book out too called Let Your Love Flow after 50 years performing. As a matter of fact, they're going to be in Stephenville, Texas, day after tomorrow on June 4th at the big Birdsong Amphitheater there. And then on June 5th at the Performing Arts Center in Amarillo, the Globe News Center Performing Arts Center. Bellamy Boys, Bellamy Brothers on tour.

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Johnny, Dolly, Willie, Reba. 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

0: Got a little heart trouble going on. You heard a car trouble under the hood. How about some heart trouble under the hood as well from Steve Warner right there. Jim West, good afternoon. Taco Tuesday underway with more great classic country on my playlist here. As a matter of fact, we have Terry Clark, Better Things to Do, and Guitars and Cadillacs, et cetera, from Dwight.
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0: Canadian singer-songwriter Terry Clark, and I got better things to do. Yeah, I got better things to do, like take a class in underwater basket weaving or something. Better things to do.
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2: Classic Country WOKR weather. Tonight stays partly cloudy with temperatures around 50 degrees and winds 3 to 8 miles an hour. Wednesday is sunny and warmer, with highs in the upper 70s and a light wind around 7 miles an hour. Wednesday night stays mostly clear and mild near 55. Thursday turns mostly sunny and warmer still, reaching around 82 degrees. Then Thursday night remains partly cloudy around 60. Friday stays partly sunny, with highs in the mid-80s and winds 7 to 12 miles an hour. Currently, it's clear and 72 degrees.
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0: A little over 4 weeks from now, this week, Alan Jackson will perform his final concert, The Last Call, the finale, at Nissan Stadium on June 27th. Yeah, the end is near, Alan.
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Well, I know that Elvis Presley did a version of that song, but I kind of prefer Willie's version right there. Always on my mind. Classic country on the radio. Another totally tasty Taco Tuesday with Jim West and Gary Morris.

0: I tried in vain to hypnotize the moon one time. I got this big pocket watch, and I was, you know, kind of swinging it back and forth to try to hypnotize the moon. Ended up putting myself to sleep. Oh, it was bad.
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0: It was Waylon Jennings' anthem to America and a song plainly called America from Waylon Jennings. Classic country, what we specialize in every day around here. Dan Seals on the way with One Friend. 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
2: Classic country WOKR weather. Tonight stays partly cloudy with temperatures around 50 degrees and winds 3 to 8 miles an hour. Wednesday is sunny and warmer, with highs in the upper 70s and a light wind around 7 miles an hour. Wednesday night stays mostly clear and mild near 55. Thursday turns mostly sunny and warmer still, reaching around 82 degrees. Then Thursday night remains partly cloudy around 60. Friday stays partly sunny, with highs in the mid-80s and winds 7 to 12 miles an hour. Currently, it's clear and 73 degrees.
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0: Well, Mama Knows the Highway must have had a built-in roadmap. Yeah, there's Hal Ketchum, the late Hal Ketchum, Jim West. Classic Country, another Taco Tuesday. Hope it's going well. Alabama's High Cotton is next.
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